0: Is it eerie that we're in Canada where the X-Files is shot, considering the whole UFO?
1: No.
0: Oh, play along a little bit.
1: Okay. I actually went up to the set of the X-Files to watch them shoot once up in Vancouver.
0: Oh, you were an extra, correct?
1: I was an extra on one of the shows. But it was a little eerie to go up and see them shooting it, I suppose. I didn't get to see their big warehouse where they keep all the UFOs and stuff. But, yeah. It would be eerie to go to somewhere like Area 51. There are county roads that drive around it, but you're not allowed to actually go in it. And if you get too close, you'll be followed by the people. And I guess the government just acknowledged that this place existed. For the longest time, they wouldn't even acknowledge that it was there.
0: You said you've never been abducted personally.
1: Mm-hmm.
0: But if you could pick someone you'd like to be abducted by aliens.
1: If I could pick... Well, there are different tales of abduction. There are horrific tales of abduction.
2: Let's go with one of the horrific ones. Maybe even horrific and then unreturned to Earth. Like then set down on an ice floe.
1: Let's see. Rush Limbaugh would be a start.
3: I mean, I'd like to be, but I think the perfect person would probably be Pat Smear, as long as they were nice to him.
0: What if they were sticking sharp objects in places they shouldn't?
3: Me.
0: Okay.
4: This song is on our album. It's called Good Grief.

0: You must be a special lady.
1: Sing it first or second, Billy?
2: I'm singing second, cousin.
0: And a very exciting girl.
2: Now bring that bass out,
3: hey,
2: man.
3: Hey, man, I'll bring it out a little bit more.
0: You gotta be a special lady.
1: Let's get down some hard.

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I gotta make a phone call. Thank you. Boy, I hope this woman don't take me through no changes today, because I had a hard day today, man. You know, let me see what's happening at the address.

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Barbara, this is Shirley. You might not know who I am, but the reason I'm calling you is because I was going through my old man's pockets this morning, and I just happened to find your name and number. So woman to woman, I don't think it's being any more than fair than to call you and let you know where I'm coming from. Now, Barbara, I don't know how you're gonna take this, but whether you be cool or come out of a bag on me, you see, it really doesn't make any difference. But it's only fair that I let you know that the man you're in love with, he's mine. From the top of his head to the bottom of his feet, the bed he sleeps in, and every piece of food he eats. You see, I make it possible. The clothes on his back, I buy them. The car he drives, I pay the note every month. So I'm telling you these things to let you know how much I love that man.

Thank you. All right, we'll do it again after a while. Before we go tonight, we'll probably do it again. I kind of like it myself now. Well, my daddy left home when I was 3, and he didn't leave much to Ma and me. Just this old guitar and an empty bottle of booze. Now, I don't blame him because he run and hid, but the meanest thing that he ever did was before he left, he went and named me Sue. Well, he must have thought that it was quite a joke, and it got a lot of laughs from lots of folks. Seems I had to fight my whole life through. Some gal would giggle and I'd get red, and some guy'd laugh and I'd bust his head. I'll tell you, life ain't easy for a boy named Sue. Well, I grew up quick and I grew up mean. My fists got hard, my wits got keen. Roamed from town to town to hide my shame. But I made me a vow to the moon and stars, I'd search the honky-tonks and bars and kill that man that gave me that awful name.

Well, I hit him hard right between the eyes, and he went down, but to my surprise, come up with a knife and cut off a piece of my ear. But I busted a chair right across his teeth, and we crashed through the wall and into the street, kicking and a gouging in the mud and the blood and the beer. I tell you, I've fought tougher men, but I really can't remember when. He kicked like a mule and he bit like a crocodile. I heard him laugh and then I heard him cuss, and he went for his gun and I pulled mine first. He stood there looking at me and I saw him smile. And he said, son, this world is rough, and if a man's gonna make it, he's gotta be tough. And I know I wouldn't be there to help you along. So I give you that name and I said goodbye. I knew you'd have to get tough or die. And it's that name that helped to make you strong. Yeah. He said, now you just fought one hell of a fight, and I know you hate me and you got the right to kill me now, and I wouldn't blame you if you do. But you ought to thank me before I die for the gravel in your guts and the spit in your eye, 'cause I'm the that named you Sue. Yeah, what could I do? What could I do?

I think about him now and then. Every time I try and every time I win. And if I ever have a son, I think I'm gonna name him Bill or George, anything but Sue. I still ain't there.

0: 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Yeah. Yeah. Yeah. Yeah. Yeah. All right, then. Let's get AC up to sing with AC Reed, ladies and gentlemen.
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1: Love me tender, love me sweet, never let me go. 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
2: Those fingers in my hair, that's why I come here to stare.